0: can't stop the spirits when I need you. This life is more than just a read through.
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It all began when they took me from my home and put me on death row. A crime for which I'm totally innocent, you know. I began to warm and chill to objects and their feels. A ragged cup, a twisted mop, the face of Jesus in my soup. Those sinister dinner deals, the meal trolley's wicked wheels.

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That filthy five, they did nothing to challenge or resist. In heaven his throne is made of gold, the ark of his testament is stowed, a throne from which I am told all history does unfold. It's made of wood and wire,

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An eye for an eye and a tooth for a tooth. And anyway, there was no proof. And I'm not afraid to die. And the mercy seat.